can I not leak it? 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
1: SRF Virus. Ich schlafe mit euch.

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Can I make things right? 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
1: 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I look so good, you look so good, maybe we should all leak it together. 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

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Ay, yo, this is how we do. 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

0: 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London Star, go, go, honey.
1: Und ohne Pause.
2: Ohne Pause.
1: Auf

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Too afraid of what we might regret.

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Like, look, I've been doing all right. I promise I'm fine. Trying to make things right. I can't go wrong trying to make things right.

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Tell me you love me, it seem like you hate me. Send a text, I mean get there. I can't trust, I would risk my safety. Been in places where God can't save me. And the truth is I might go back. The truth is I like when a good girl's bad. Believe me, you need me, it's not that deep. What you bring to the table, you can't just eat. No, that's

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I can't go wrong trying to make things right. Trying to make things right. Trying to make things right. Trying to make things right. I can't go wrong trying to make things right. Trying to make things right. Trying to make things right. Trying to make things right. I can't go wrong trying to make things right. Trying to make things right. Trying to make things right. Trying to make things right. I can't go wrong trying to make things right.

Sometimes I really wonder how it came. Drag me into the board to start the game. I knew you were the winner type. Rushed into level two like reckless fools. Never talked about the rules. Now I'm 5 steps behind.